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0: Eleanor, we've got some good news. 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

Eleanor, we've got some good news. A brand new Goodwill is opening in Eleanor Plaza Shopping Center on October 15th at 9 a.m. Be one of the first to shop amazing bargains, fresh finds, and hidden treasures. 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

0: 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V100 is teaming up with Chicken Salad Chick. 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They're taking on Arizona. 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Your shot at four WVU tickets on the 45-yard line. Courtesy of Chicken Salad Chick, coming soon to South Charleston. Give them a like and follow on Facebook to stay updated. 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
2: This V100 Metro News forecast is powered by Panhandle Cleaning and Restoration, the trusted experts in water, fire, and mold cleanup, proud to be the official restoration company of the Mountaineers. A low of 58 with mostly clear skies. Tomorrow we're looking at nothing but sunshine and a high of about 80. High of 75 on Friday, and again, plenty of sun. 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

V100 more music and better variety. Justin Timberlake says that he apologizes for beatboxing when he was younger. He said, I often look back at that time and I still haven't come up with any answers. I don't know how to apologize enough for whatever those ambitions were. Too many boots, too many cats. I hope you can forgive me. Also, I can't promise I won't do it again. God help us all. It's the biggest sorry, not sorry I've ever heard from Justin Timberlake. V100.

0: Lady Gaga and Bruno Mars on V100. More music and better variety. Well, Cinnabon is getting into the booze game. They've launched a limited edition alcoholic drink called Beatbox Cinnamon Roll. And I guess it stemmed from like an April Fool's joke a few years ago. And then somebody in marketing was like, you know what? That's a good idea. Let's add some booze to our cinnamon rolls, or I guess cinnamon roll flavor to the booze. I guess the alcohol tastes like a cinnamon roll, and it's got hints of spiced cinnamon, brown sugar, and cream cheese frosting. All right, they had me right until cream cheese frosting. I think I'm going to have to pass on that one. V100.
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0: Wake up with Steve and Jenny in the morning.
1: Hey there. Assuming there's no V100 Secret Sound winner today, and one hates to assume, Jenny and I will be back to play again tomorrow morning at 7:20 and 8:20 for that $1,000 that's in the cash jackpot, unless someone wins on Logan's show today. Also coming up, 5 questions at 7:40. There's always good news in the morning with us and Jenny's random stuff. Hope you can join us sometime after 5:30 tomorrow morning.
0: Wake up with Steve and Jenny in the morning.
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owners. My wife, Mary Claire, and I have spent our whole lives working and raising our kids in West Virginia. I know what you care about because they're the same things that my family cares about: jobs, infrastructure, and education. This is J.B. Akers, and I will be honored to again have your vote in November so that together we can work on common sense solutions to whatever challenges we may face. Paid for by J.B. Akers for West Virginia.

0: Eleanor, we've got some good news. A brand new Goodwill is opening in Eleanor Plaza Shopping Center on October 15th at 9 a.m. Be one of the first to shop amazing bargains, fresh finds, and hidden treasures. 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
1: This is J.B. Akers, your delegate in the 55th District in Kanawha County. 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My wife, Mary Claire, and I have spent our whole lives working and raising our kids in West Virginia. I know what you care about because they're the same things that my family cares about: jobs, infrastructure, and education. 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Akers, and I will be honored to again have your vote in November so that together we can work on common sense solutions to whatever challenges we may face. 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

0: 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V100 is teaming up with Chicken Salad Chick. 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They're taking on Arizona. 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Your shot at four WVU tickets on the 45-yard line. Courtesy of Chicken Salad Chick, coming soon to South Charleston. Give them a like and follow on Facebook to stay updated. 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
2: This V100 Metro News forecast is powered by Panhandle Cleaning and Restoration, the trusted experts in water, fire, and mold cleanup, proud to be the official restoration company of the Mountaineers. A low of 58 with mostly clear skies. Tomorrow we're looking at nothing but sunshine and a high of about 80. High of 75 on Friday, and again, plenty of sun. 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

0: It's time once again for one of my favorite dinners of the year, the annual Taste of Dinner benefiting Habitat for Humanity. This year, it is a taste of Fly-In Cafe out of Huntington. And of course, we'll be at the Marshall University's Bill Noe Flight School Hangar at West Virginia International Yeager Airport. 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

0: Eleanor, we've got some good news. 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
2: This is J.B. Akers, your delegate in the 55th District in Kanawha County. 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I know what you care about because they're the same things that my family cares about: jobs, infrastructure, and education. 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Akers, and I will be honored to again have your vote in November so that together we can work on common sense solutions to whatever challenges we may face. Paid for by J.B. Akers for West Virginia.

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A low of 58 with mostly clear skies. Tomorrow we're looking at nothing but sunshine and a high of about 80. High of 75 on Friday, and again, plenty of sun. 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

0: Billie Eilish on V100. More music and better variety. Jess, Jamie with you. Now, the idea of throwing yourself a funeral does seem a little bit morbid, but there's an 80-year-old woman in Georgia who did it because she just refuses to miss anything. It's a serious case of FOMO. So she threw herself a FOMO funeral, the fear of missing out. And if you think about it, it kind of makes sense. You know, how often do you get all of your people together in one room? Weddings and funerals, right? She didn't want to miss the opportunity. V100.
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4: This is J.B. Akers, your delegate in the 55th District in Kanawha County. We know how polarizing politics has become. More than ever, we need common sense leaders in government who focus on what really matters to you and your family. I've built a record on being that kind of person. Whether it's initiatives to protect children or legislation to help local small businesses thrive, I work on what you care about. It's what I care about too. I'm J.B. Akers, and I will be honored to again have your vote in November and work together to make our local government a positive example of something to be proud of. Paid for by J.B. Akers for West Virginia.
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I'm Just Jamie. 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On the way, we've got music from Cardigans and Ed Sheeran. Now let's get back to more music and better variety.

V100, more music and better variety. Just Jamie with you. There was a woman on The Voice named Kiana Osmond who did a beautiful version of this song that is just absolutely going viral right now. Sixpence None the Richer with Kiss Me, V100.

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1: This is J.B. Akers, your delegate in the 55th District in Kanawha County. 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More than ever, we need common-sense leaders in government who focus on what really matters to you and your family. I've built a record on being that kind of person. Whether it's initiatives to protect children or legislation to help local small businesses thrive, I work on what you care about. It's what I care about, too. I'm J.B. Akers, and I will be honored to again have your vote in November and work together to make our local government a positive example of something to be proud of. Paid for by J.B. Akers for West Virginia.
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7: 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A low of 58 with mostly clear skies. Tomorrow we're looking at nothing but sunshine and a high of about 80. High of 75 on Friday, and again, plenty of sun. 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
1: It's time to celebrate the fact that we're all getting older. Research showing there are things that actually get better as we grow older. One of them is fewer regrets. It turns out about 90% of people have at least one major life regret. But getting older appears to reduce both the frequency of regrets and how much they bother us. So listen, a study in the journal Emotion found that older adults reported fewer major regrets within the past year than younger adults. And when they did have regrets, their emotional response was less intense. Another thing we gain with age, more knowledge. A huge study found that people in their 70s and 80s outscored people in their 20s, 30s, and 40s on vocabulary tests. It's what researchers call crystallized intelligence, which is the knowledge we gain and retain from our experience. Very important. And older does mean wiser. Wisdom, which includes empathy, self-reflection, emotional regulation, and the ability to hold multiple perspectives, tends to grow dramatically with age. Geriatric neuropsychiatrist Dilip Jesty says older adults consistently score higher on wisdom factors than younger adults, and the COVID pandemic was a real-world test. Older adults showed better mental health resilience than younger folks simply because they've been through hard times before. So yes, getting older comes with challenges. I'm facing a few now, but there are still plenty of reasons to keep celebrating birthdays.
2: Intelligence for your life.
1: If you want to dig deeper anytime, just go to Tesh.com, sign up for my free daily Intelligence for Your Life email. 52,000 people already get it every morning, and I read every reply they send back. Tesh.com.
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0: day.
1: You and I both know it's normal to occasionally have cravings, but if you're only craving certain types of foods, pay attention because it could mean your body's trying to tell you something. I find this very interesting. I've been through this report a couple of times. Here's what to keep in mind, and this is according to registered dietitian Dr. Lisa Young. So first, if you're craving something salty, it often means you're dehydrated, especially if you've recently exercised. When you sweat, your body loses water plus the electrolytes it uses for fuel, right? That includes sodium, potassium, and magnesium. Salty foods not only help replace those electrolytes, they also help your body retain more water. But instead of downing a bag of tater chips, for example, Dr. Young recommends drinking a glass of coconut water to help replace those electrolytes. And then, are you frequently craving burgers and steaks? That could mean your body needs more iron, zinc, or vitamin B12, which are all found in red meat. Normally, we get healthy amounts of those nutrients from eating a steak the size of a woman's fist twice a week. But if you're craving more than that, Dr. Young recommends getting extra iron, zinc, and vitamin B from beans and my favorite soup, lentils, lentil soup. Or talk to your doctor about taking a supplement. And then what's the deal with craving massive amounts of chocolate or cheese? That's pretty much me. This is our body's way of saying we're too stressed and we need to chill out. Amen to that. Chocolate is a prime source of magnesium, which literally restricts the release of stress hormones. And cheese is loaded with tryptophan, an amino acid that helps your body produce serotonin. That's that neurotransmitter associated with feeling happy and content. Now, if you'd rather feel less stressed without the extra calories, studies show you can get similar results from taking a 15-minute walk or eating magnesium-rich almonds and spinach. But I'm going to go with the chocolate and cheese, if you don't mind.
2: Intelligence for your life. It's free, you know.
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5: This is J.B. Akers, your delegate in the 55th District in Kanawha County. We know how polarizing politics has become. 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I've built a record on being that kind of person. Whether it's initiatives to protect children or legislation to help local small businesses thrive, I work on what you care about. It's what I care about, too. I'm J.B. Akers, and I will be honored to again have your vote in November and work together to make our local government a positive example of something to be proud of. Paid for by J.B. Akers for West Virginia.

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0: V100, better music for a better workday. Welcome back to Intelligence for Your Health Here and Now. When you're stuck in traffic, next time, I want you to keep your windows rolled up and the AC blasting, because it turns out the air inside your car is healthier for your heart. Yep. This is according to Taiwanese researchers. They found that when people kept the air on during their commute, measurements of their cardiovascular health were as much as 32% better. That's compared to people who rolled their windows down instead. The reason? The AC filters out automobile exhaust particles, a type of pollutant that can cause a cascade of internal inflammation. And over time, the inflammation can disrupt your heart's electrical signals and raise your risk for a heart attack. Again, want to boost your heart health? Keep your windows closed and the air conditioning on when you're stuck in traffic.
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0: V100, better music for a better workday.
1: Well, we can now say it's official. Dogs really do make us happier and less lonely. This is according to new research from the University of British Columbia. It's the first study to look into the long-term psychological benefits of owning a dog. And it involved tracking people who either plan

0: to get a dog at some point, those who actually adopted a dog, or people who had no interest in ever getting a dog, to see how pets changed people's well-being over time, if at all. The result, everyone who adopted a dog immediately reported getting more exercise from taking daily walks, which makes a whole lot of sense. Another finding, dog owners reported a whopping 40 to 50% decrease in loneliness and anxiety. That also makes a lot of sense to me. And then finally, researchers say interacting with dogs triggers the release of oxytocin, which is the bonding hormone you know about, plus dogs force us to maintain a routine, which is proven to help keep our emotions stable.
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1: All right, my intelligent friends, you will love this trick for cutting your risk of heart disease and depression. And by the way, this trick can even help you lose weight. You just do this. You take 2 minutes twice a day and you massage your own scalp. I've seen a couple of studies on that. Now, according to the Journal of Alternative and Complementary Medicine, scalp massages stimulate acupressure points linked to our adrenal glands. Those are the glands that pump out the stress hormone cortisol and adrenaline. And two daily 2 minute head massages for 2 weeks can cut stress hormone production by 33% or more. So do one scalp massage when you're getting ready for the day, even in the shower while you're washing your hair, and try another one right before bed. You'll reduce the production of stress hormones long term, and it's going to help you relax. And that will lower your risk of heart disease and depression and everything. Less cortisol, by the way, means your body won't hold on to excess fat. Just remember, two 2 minute head massages a day for 2 weeks.
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0: Back to Intelligence for Your Life. You know that 3 o'clock energy fade that has me and you maybe grabbing caffeine and carbs just to keep us going? Well, it happens to your doctor too. Listen, this could affect our health care. New research from Johns Hopkins shows doctors order 15% fewer breast and colon cancer screenings mid-afternoon compared to early morning. And it comes down to so-called decision fatigue. Research shows we do have limited energy for making decisions, and it slowly runs out as the day wears on. That's why it's easier to avoid junk food in the morning, right? It's also why supermarket candy is by the checkout stand after you've completed your shopping, and car dealerships offer expensive, unnecessary options at the end of negotiations. As far as your doctor, research tells us they can prescribe more unnecessary antibiotics and opioids later in the day. As doctors get more fatigued, the theory is that they default to just writing prescriptions. Many doctors also wash their hands less often later in the day. Decision fatigue affects patients, too. Turns out people with afternoon appointments are less likely to schedule follow-up tests recommended by their doctor. So what do we do if we land an afternoon appointment? You do the research first. Learn what lab tests are appropriate for your age and condition from healthfinder.gov and ask your doctor about them. Also, come prepared with questions, and if follow-up tests are needed, write them down and put them on your schedule to tackle the next morning when you're more alert. Beware of decision fatigue.
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0: More music and better variety. You give me a feeling,
1: yeah. What can I say? The music.

0: this. The trend now is on things that improve our lives, our relationships, and our mental health in some way. For example, a new Charles Schwab survey shows 40% of adults plan to spend more money on travel. People want to take vacations that offer new experiences and memories that will last a lifetime. I'm in on this. One in three people also want to focus on socializing and want to spend on meals with friends and family to support that priority. One in five people want to throw more dinner parties. We're in on that too. As financial coach Anna Ribeiro puts it, quote, what we are seeing now are more and more examples of, quote, intentional spending that aligns with a person's values and are intended to increase personal development. I'm loving this.
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1: Time to talk about negotiation here on the John Tesh program. And whether you're negotiating a raise or asking for more help around the house, try starting every negotiation next time with these two words. Tell me, as in, tell me what you need to make this happen. Now, this comes from Alexandra Carter, a Columbia Law School professor that we're always quoting. She wrote the book, Ask for More. She says, the most successful negotiations never start with closed questions that require a simple yes or no answer. Because if you say, can I get a raise? And your boss says, nope, that's the end of that conversation. Instead, Carter recommends asking mostly open questions that encourage people to talk. And in her experience, questions that begin with the words, tell me, are the most effective because they show you're sincerely interested in the other person's perspective, and that helps build trust. For example, if you ask your boss, tell me how I can earn a promotion, it gives your boss a chance to share their expectations, and you'll come away with concrete steps to get that raise. This is good. Carter says, this tactic works for any type of negotiation, whether it's with your landlord or your romantic partner. Research shows that in 93% of negotiations, when you ask questions that start with the words, tell me, you'll get better results than asking questions that trigger one word, yes or no answers.
2: Intelligence for your life.
1: And just ahead, the latest from Harvard researchers on how closing your eyes and counting to 10 before meals will cause you to consume significantly fewer calories, less fat, and even less sugar. I'll share the science on this next.

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1: All right, my friends, all you need is 10 seconds for something that's going to help you eat less and lose a bunch of weight. Because all you have to do is close your eyes and slowly count to 10 before you dig into your meals. This is the latest from Harvard University researchers. They found that people who did this, closed their eyes, counted to 10 before meals, consumed significantly fewer calories, less fat, and less sugar. And as a result, they lost 2 pounds per month without changing anything else. It's because counting to 10 became a pre-meal ritual. And rituals stimulate the part of the brain responsible for self-discipline. So it makes it easier to muster your willpower and eat less. This is true, by the way, for any pre-meal ritual, like saying grace before eating, taking 10 seconds to pause and put a napkin in your lap, take a drink of water before beginning any meal. The rituals. So do this. Try a 10.

0: 10-second pre-meal ritual. See if you don't eat less and eat healthier and lose some weight along the way.
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1: This is J.B. Akers, your delegate in the 55th District in Kanawha County. 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I know what you care about, because they're the same things that my family cares about: jobs, infrastructure, and education. 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Akers, and I will be honored to again have your vote in November so that together we can work on common sense solutions to whatever challenges we may face. 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Akers for West Virginia.

0: V100, better music for a better workday. All righty, get ready to strengthen your friendships, all of them. Try this exercise from performance studies expert Dr. Jane McGonigal. Send a text message to a friend you haven't connected with lately, just asking this. On a scale of 1 to 10, how's your day going? If they respond with a number, ask, is there anything I can do to help you move from a 5 to a 6 or 6 to a 7? McGonigal says, by simply reaching out in that way, the person's day will probably be a whole lot better. So remember to text on a scale of 1 to 10. How's your day going?
1: Intelligence for your life.
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1: Well, look at this. And I love mushrooms because I am basically a ketogenic flexitarian. And now we know for sure the best way to cook mushrooms, according to science. First of all, mushrooms are a superfood because they contain a significant amount of fiber and protein, B vitamins, vitamin D, everything. They're low fat and low in calories too. But according to the Mushroom Technological Research Center in Spain, we can miss out on all the nutritional content and antioxidants by cooking mushrooms the wrong way. So the researchers studied how mushrooms reacted to being boiled, microwaved, grilled, fried, and they tested white button, shiitake, oyster, and king oyster mushrooms. So basically all the mushrooms. Those are the most widely consumed mushrooms anyway. The result, the researchers concluded, the best way to cook mushrooms is to grill or microwave them. That's it. Those two methods help the mushroom retain the most nutrients and antioxidants. The worst way to prepare mushrooms, frying them. Don't do that. Their antioxidant levels tanked. The fat content went up. No surprise. So if you're making mushrooms, grill or microwave them to get as much of the good stuff they contain as possible.
2: Intelligence for your life.
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2: 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Our colors will fade eventually, so if our time is running out, day after day, we'll make the mundane our masterpiece. Oh my, my, oh my, my love, I take one look at you, you're taking me out.

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1: As promised, here's that prescription. If you find yourself feeling all tired and achy, just cozy up with a good book, but you make sure you're under a soft blanket. According to a study from UCLA, wrapping up in a warm blanket and then getting engrossed in a good story in a book will cut aches and pains in half in about 6 minutes. It's because when we're in pain, our body boosts production of a stress hormone, cortisol, causing body-wide inflammation. But taking even a small break to get engrossed in a book, it drastically reduces cortisol production and helps reduce those aches and pains. What about that blanket? Well, the UCLA researchers studied that too. They say that definitely touching soft materials will calm you down.
2: We're currently accepting new likes on our Facebook page, facebook.com/John Tesh.
1: 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It's all about the sound of rustling leaves. 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

0: V100, better music for a better workday. It's time for your hearing test. How healthy is yours? Here's a simple test from audiologist, which is a fancy way of saying hearing doctor. If you can't hear the sound of leaves rustling in the breeze, then you've likely suffered some hearing loss, because rustling leaves measures about 25 decibels, which is on the lowest end of the human hearing scale. How do you know if your hearing is holding steady or getting worse? Try this. Try sticking a piece of masking tape on the back of your TV remote. Then write down the volume you find most comfortable when you're alone. Usually that'll appear as a number on your screen between 0 and 100, right? And then check every 6 months to see if that number changes. If you find you need the TV louder, that could mean your hearing is deteriorating and you should talk to a doctor about finding ways to slow the damage. I love that test.
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1: V100, Charleston's number one at workstation. Welcome back to Intelligence for Your Life from our sleep files. Very important. University of Wisconsin-Madison researchers say sleep helps our brain repair cells, store long-term memories, and forget some things we learn each day. In studies involving mice, brain neurons shrank about 18% during sleep, and that shrinkage actually pruned away some connections called synapses, like a gardener trimming overgrown trees. Why would our brain be pruning or erasing memories? Researchers say it's because our brain processes tons of information not necessary for survival, say lyrics from a random song or a coworker's outfit, and by day's end, all those details add unnecessary noise, static, that could stop us from remembering important things, like a new skill. So unless our brain erases extraneous noise during sleep, it'll gradually become more distracted and significantly less efficient. This helps explain the brain fog when we don't get the recommended 8 hours of sleep, because our brain didn't have time to forget the meaningless stuff of the day before, and it's disrupting our thinking.

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0: 100, more music and better variety. So I'm sure you've heard of a gap year. It's typically a year off that teens take between high school and college to experience life, try something new, prepare themselves for college life. Well, there's a new type of gap year now. It's for older adults who have been in the workforce for decades. They're not ready to retire, but they are ready for their second act. But a lot of them aren't sure of their direction, so they take a gap year to pursue their passions or take classes to learn new skills, so they can re-enter the workforce in a new career. And according to MarketWatch, adult learning is the hot trend in education these days. And because people are living longer, they're also working longer, and updating professional skills is important for people who want to try new careers later in life. There are a lot of older adults in the population. Check it out. In the next 15 years, the number of adults aged 65 and older will outnumber those under the age of 18. So people in their 50s and 60s who aren't ready to retire are taking a gap year to switch gears and come back for their second act. And I say amen to that.
1: IFYL. Intelligence for your life.
0: If you want to dig deeper anytime, just go to Tesh.com, sign up for my free daily Intelligence for Your Life email. 52,000 people already get it every morning, and I read every reply they send back. 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

0: a better workday.
1: I'm sure you know that getting a card in the mail is rare these days. You're more likely to get a text message or email, right? But here's why sending a card is still super significant. Emily West is a communications professor who studies greeting cards at the University of Massachusetts. She says physical cards and notes make people feel good about themselves and feel good about you, the sender. The effect involved in writing by hand, finding a stamp, and physically dropping letters in the mail creates a wonderful feeling of accomplishment. I know the feeling, you do too. And since it's become so rare to receive actual snail mail these days, especially something handwritten, the recipient feels like they've received an incredibly thoughtful and personal gift. By the way, according to manufacturers, sales of greeting cards, note cards, and writing paper have quadrupled since 2020. Plus, if you take the time to send a card to somebody, even if you only write one sincere personal sentence, you've given one of life's cheapest and most memorable gifts.
2: Get ready, Charleston. The most loved game is coming back.
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0: Tesh with you, Intelligence for Your Life. It's time, apparently, to stop turning our back on whole milk because according to brand new research we found for you, it can help lower the risk for diabetes. The study found that people who had higher levels of three different byproducts related to full-fat dairy had, on average, a 46% lower risk of getting diabetes. Now, this, of course, goes against what we've thought for years, what we've been told anyway, which was that full-fat dairy products are bad for us because they have more calories. And it was thought that avoiding the fat would lower a person's diabetes risk. But this new research says, no. When people reduce how much fat they eat, they tend to replace it with sugar or carbs, both of which can have worse effects on insulin and diabetes risk. We're better off with full-fat dairy because it's more satisfying.
1: Intelligence for Your Life with John Tesh.
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1: Have you seen this? There is a new demographic taking over gyms and boxing, bodybuilding, and lifting weights. It is women in their 50s and beyond. This comes from the Wall Street Journal, who published a report on this. They say workout brands and studios are reporting a growing number of older female participants and members signing up for their services. Take the CrossFit Open, a sporting competition. Nearly 12,000 women between the age of 50 and 59 signed up to compete this year, a 44% increase. At an East Coast fitness studio that offers kettlebell classes, 6% of their new clients are in their 50s and 60s. And Pull-Up Revolution, a program that helps women learn to do pull-ups, has seen a huge increase in women over 50. It's a great trend considering doctors recommend women, in particular, build muscles as they get older. Dr. Deborah Kwolek is a primary care physician and menopause expert. She says strength training is good for building muscle mass, which decreases as women age. It also improves bone strength and balance and helps with weight and pain issues and mental health. Dr. Kwolek recommends women over 50 strength train once or twice a week, minimum.
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2: 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And we'll see you there with V100.
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0: 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Oh,
1: 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Come on, come
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1: up on me. This is J.B. Akers, your delegate in the 55th District in Kanawha County. Over the past several years, I've built a strong record on common sense solutions to the real issues facing local families and business owners. My wife, Mary Claire, and I have spent our whole lives working and raising our kids in West Virginia. I know what you care about because they're the same things that my family cares about: jobs, infrastructure, and education. This is J.B. Akers, and I will be honored to again have your vote in November so that together we can work on common sense solutions to whatever challenges we may face. Paid for by J.B. Akers for West Virginia.

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0: B100 Taylor Swift, Patient Zero. Zero reminding me of the Zero candy bar, taking me back to the Halloween candy conversation of yesterday morning. Yes, there's one out. Probably going to be a whole bunch of other ones. According to DoorDash, I guess maybe their drivers did a survey. I'm not sure. That the Reese's Peanut Butter Cup, that's the one to go with. Mike and Ike was only popular with the people in the state of Minnesota. Wonder why? Don't know. People are passionate about Halloween candy for sure. I'm passionate about this good weather. Plenty of sunshine again today. High mid-70s.
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out of Huntington. And of course, we'll be at the Marshall University's Bill Noe Flight School Hangar at West Virginia International Yeager Airport. The date is October 20th, beginning at 6:30 that evening. 304-881-0283 for more information. 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
1: 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Your shot at four WVU tickets on the 45-yard line. Courtesy of Chicken Salad Chick, coming soon to South Charleston. 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

0: update from the 580 WCHS Radio Newsroom. I'm Chris Lawrence. President Trump has granted a disaster declaration that includes individual assistance for flood victims in Kanawha, Fayette, and Harrison counties from the flooding August 14th through the 18th. Victims will need to register now with FEMA to begin the process of assessment and the awarding of damages. West Virginia State University has been awarded a $26.5 million grant from the USDA, money earmarked to help with the construction of a new agriculture complex on the state campus. That's the largest competitive grant in the school's history. Work on the facility should start early next year and be completed by the fall of 2029. CAMC Vandalia Health is expanding its footprint in the capital city with a new $50 million rehabilitation hospital. The organization is collaborating with Michigan-based Mary Free Bed Rehabilitation for the project, a partnership launched in January of last year. Ground was broken on the project Wednesday. It'll be located across the street from CAMC General at the corner of Morris and Washington Streets on Charleston's East End. And West Virginia University Extension wants to know why the state's volunteer fire departments are struggling to recruit and support firefighters. WVU Extension launched its new West Virginia Volunteer Firefighter Service Survey to try and get to the bottom of the issue. Officials say it's a critical situation since 92% of the state is protected by volunteer fire departments. With a news update, I'm Chris Lawrence.
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2: Good morning. With your sports headlines, I'm Daniel Woods. The Sissonville High School football team is undefeated, headed into its bye week this week, and head coach Mike Hughes says some close wins early have his team battle-tested for the back half of the schedule.
3: They've found ways to battle back and never really hung their head, and beyond proud of them for that.
2: Hughes was a guest Wednesday night on the Metro News High School Sports Line. In Major League Baseball, three tickets are punched to the championship series. In the playoffs, the Los Angeles Dodgers, Tampa Bay Rays, and Milwaukee Brewers all advanced on Wednesday. With sports, I'm Daniel Woods.

0: Woods.
1: 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V100 is teaming up with Chicken Salad Chick. 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We're teaming up with Chicken Salad Chick to give you four tickets for this week's WVU game at home. They're taking on Arizona. 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Your shot at four WVU tickets on the 45-yard line. Courtesy of Chicken Salad Chick, coming soon to South Charleston. Give them a like and follow on Facebook to stay updated. 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
3: This is J.B. Akers, your delegate in the 55th District in Kanawha County. We know how polarizing politics has become. More than ever, we need common sense leaders in government who focus on what really matters to you and your family. I've built a record on being that kind of person. Whether it's initiatives to protect children or legislation to help local small businesses thrive, I work on what you care about. It's what I care about, too. I'm J.B. Akers, and I will be honored to again have your vote in November and work together to make our local government a positive example of something to be proud of. Paid for by J.B. Akers for West Virginia.
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5: weather. Here's your V100 Metro News forecast. Our temperatures today top out at 76 degrees. The spirit of 76 with sunshine dominating across the area. Clear skies tonight, 53 the low. And for your Friday, 76 once again with mostly sunny skies. Saturday, partly cloudy and 78. But then get ready Saturday night, overnight into your Sunday, rain moves in. Some of that will be heavy at times on Sunday. That's from the tropical storm system that's in the Gulf right now. We are looking at that rain clearing out of here by Monday morning. Next week, temperatures cooling down into the low 70s and upper 60s. I'm V100 Metro News meteorologist Brian Hughes.
6: Oh, thank you, Brian. I wonder what that rain is going to be like that is almost a hurricane.
7: I don't know.
6: Did you even know that?
7: I did not.
6: I didn't either until I was, I knew Brian had mentioned rain for Sunday when we were here yesterday. And he was talking about how it's 100% chance, washout, all those fancy terms. But I didn't realize it was from that. I am so out of touch at times now. I didn't used to be like that.
7: I know. Well, you can't keep up with everything.
6: I could if I'd try. Well, evidently, I'm not trying.
7: You don't want to try anymore?
6: No, it's not that. It's just I have other interests now. But I used to sit in front of the TV, to watch the news. That was one of my hobbies, I guess, or what do you call it? Habits.
7: Habits, yes.
6: I seem to have broken that habit. I was watching Spencer Atkins on Channel 13 last night doing the weather, and I guess when I saw it at 6 o'clock, the path, or as I like to refer to it, I love a cone on a hurricane or a tropical storm.
7: Oh, okay.
6: I love to follow the cone.
7: Follow the cone.
6: So the cone had it coming like right at us because it's going to come in around Mobile, it looks like, and come up, and it looked like it was just going to, if not right at us, just to the left of us, to the west of us.
7: To the west of us, the left of us.

0: Then I was watching last night at 11 o'clock, and old Spencer says, well, they changed the track on this thing, and it's now like going to hook over and head out west, like take a tour of the, you know, maybe the Dakotas like I did. I don't know. He goes, oh, this thing's going to change a couple of times before it actually gets here. So,
1: well, the West can have it, in my opinion.
0: Well, we're not going to have, at least it didn't look like we were going to have flooding rains, but, you know.
1: That's a good thing.
0: Yeah, I know, but some places we were going to get around 2 inches. That was his 6 o'clock forecast. I don't know if that's still the same. We shall see. Some places don't need that much rain, though.
1: Absolutely. I don't think anybody needs that much rain.
0: Well, 2 inches at the right amount of time is not a big deal. 2 inches, like, boom.
1: Dump is not good.
0: Yeah, not good. Not good at all. All right, well, this morning we have a few clouds in the sky, and it's 55 degrees. It's 6:07.

0: V100, welcome to Talking Food with Steve and Jenny. Didn't intend to start it that way, but anyway, you asked about your vitamin D, and I said take it with some sort of fat source, but don't go crazy. Like, that's not an excuse to eat French fries. That's not what I mean. I mean something like good fat, you know?
1: I hear you.
0: Doesn't have to be a lot. And then we got on peanut butter.
1: Oh, yes. Peanut butter.
0: Oh.
1: So good.
0: I told her, this coach I'm working with right now on fitness and nutrition, he upped my fat grams, you know, per day to something I've not even, and I don't think

0: was absolutely delicious.
1: And it's still good, yeah. Even though you had hidden it away in a garage since Saturday.
0: It was sealed in a plastic container.
1: Oh, I'll tell you.
0: Yeah.
1: Okay. A good deal. All right, there's your talking food segment this morning, unless it comes up again. Today, the fog goes away, sunshine comes out, and the high should be about 76. We have a few clouds and 55 in town now. Time for a V100 traffic update.
0: And we're in the all clear, so no accidents, no major issues for you anywhere. Do know that overnight work is beginning in the Phase 1 section of the Fort Hill Bridge project, working on crossovers between Montrose Drive and Oakwood and Lee Street and Bigley Exchanges. Also still working on Route 622, Rocky Fork, between Big Tyler and Kelly's Creek for milling and paving today. So expect some slowdowns. And that's your V100 traffic update.
1: By the way, Pawpaw Bread guy is listening this morning. Evidently wasn't yesterday. I will take all the Pawpaw Bread you don't want.
0: Because
1: he
0: said
1: he made it and he was disappointed. It tasted to him like I want to say bad banana bread, but maybe that's not right. But I could tell he wasn't a fan. I'm a fan.
0: I'm a fan, too. I thought it was very good.
1: Send it on up here. And pick me up a jar of peanut butter.
0: No, don't do that.
1: Smucker's Natural, if you're going by store. All right, 617 now.
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0: This is J.B. Akers, your delegate in the 55th District in Kanawha County. 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I know what you care about because they're the same things that my family cares about: jobs, infrastructure, and education. This is J.B. Akers, and I will be honored to again have your vote in November so that together we can work on common sense solutions to whatever challenges we may face. 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Akers for West Virginia.
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0: V100, the Paw Bread guy must be listening. You didn't hear me, I guess.
1: Oh, I did not.
0: I just told you.
1: Okay.
0: Going to be another one of those days, huh?
1: I had my headphones on.
0: I know. She puts those headphones on.
1: I can't hear a thing.
0: I think she puts those headphones on like, I'm just listening to the radio station, and I'm thinking like she's just putting those headphones on so she doesn't have to listen to me. Tell the truth.
1: That is not the truth.
0: So the Pawpaw Bread guy's name is Bill, and Bill said, did y'all try the Pawpaw Bread? And I thought, he must not have been listening yesterday, because...
1: Because here's how it went down.
0: Mm-hmm.
1: Saturday afternoon, after the V100 yard sale wrapped up...
0: Which is when he brought it to us.
1: Steve ate all of his bread in one sitting.
0: Uh-uh.
1: No?
0: No. And I ate one of the little tiny loaves. It was little loaves.
1: Yeah.
0: And then later I ate another one.
1: So his were gone that day.
0: I ate it when I got home, one of them, and then right before I went to the gym, because perfect time to eat something bad before you go to the gym. Not that it was bad, but you know what I mean.
1: Jenny stowed her pawpaw bread in one of those plastic yard sale bins, and it sat in her garage until yesterday.
0: Until yesterday morning when Steve went, so Jenny, what'd you think of the pawpaw bread? And she's like,
1: oh my gosh.
0: Pawpaw bread? What pawpaw bread?
1: Oh my gosh, yeah.
0: What'd I do with it?

0: I remembered where it was. I retrieved it yesterday, sliced a piece off the end and ate it and said, "Ooh, that's good.
1: Delish."
0: And I sliced the rest of it this morning.
1: And you didn't eat the whole thing at one time?
0: No, I just had
1: What is wrong with you?
0: I just had one little piece.
1: That's not the way it works.
0: Typically how I eat things.
1: Yeah, I just took that little thing. I actually did cut mine up, but I caught this thing fits in my hand. I could just eat it like, you know, a hunk of something.
0: A hunk of something?
1: Yeah,
0: okay.
1: A hunk of pawpaw bread. A hunk of cake is what it was. It was good, I thought.
0: Delish. Very good.
1: Yeah, he didn't seem pleased with it. He didn't seem happy with the outcome. But man, oh man, I liked it.
0: I liked it just fine.
1: All right, lots of sun today. Rain for not all weekend, but let me get to that. Sun today and 76. Tomorrow's high with a sunny sky, 76. And then Saturday, nice, and then clouds start to roll in from this, well, what is now, I haven't checked it. I don't guess it's a hurricane, but it was close to one last night, so a tropical storm. High Saturday, 78, but get ready. Brian Hughes, our V100 Metro News meteorologist, says Sunday, heavy rain and thunderstorms. So we'll see. Brian obviously thinking that whatever that thing is, when it finally makes it this way, is going to be close enough to cause heavy rain and thunderstorms. Hopefully no flooding. It's 55 now at 6:29.
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0: B100. Well, Pawpaw Bread guy called and he said, it's all gone.
1: It's all gone.
0: Yep.
1: I guess my little bit in my little bag here is all that's left, right?
0: Maybe, yeah. Maybe I'll think about that offer you made and I declined. She wanted to give me some, and I said, nah, not right now. It was good. But he said he's going to make banana bread. And I said, well, no nuts for me, please. You're not laughing.
1: That's because I like nuts.
0: Oh, okay. Well, I'm the one sitting here going like I shouldn't be eating all this stuff, but man. It was good.
1: Good stuff.
0: All right. You want to tell us what's coming up on the good news?
1: I would love to. We're going to save Dad, and I'll tell you about a really sweet reunion that was a long time coming.
0: All right. That's coming up at 6:50 on V100. We have the children standing by. We have second graders from Elk Elementary Center this morning to do the Pledge of Allegiance. And that's going to be on right after Jenny does this V100 traffic update.
1: We're still in the all clear with no accidents to tell you about. There will be some activity in Boone County today with slow rolls on the Jill Micah Hess Bridge, 9 a.m. to 5 p.m. They're going to be working in the northbound fast lane, so do expect some delays. We also still have a big construction zone in cross lanes for the widening project. And a rocky fork between Big Tyler and Kelly's Creek, they're working on milling and paving. And that's your V100 traffic update.
0: Now, we went to Cross Lanes the other day to deliver the Chick-fil-A Workday Boost, and we went to the Inland Reef Pet Store, so we had to drive through the construction.
1: Ugh.
0: It seems like they just moved this, the Knoss, remember how Knoss City was, McCorkle Avenue?
1: Yes.
0: It just seemed like forever.
1: Forever and ever.
0: And it seems like they just moved the same kind of project down there. Hopefully, when they get done, they won't have to go, you know, it's time to do this again.
1: I

0: know. I hope not.
1: I hope it's going to work out. It looks like it's going to be nice whenever it's done. That's for sure. It seems to be taking a long time. 641 now.
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1: Now, when I said it seems like it's taken a long time in Cross Lanes to get that done, obviously because it's a big project, but I'm sure that people that live in Cross Lanes, if they're listening right now, are going, we know.
0: Oh, yes, we know.
1: We know. But it does look like it'll be good once they get finished. Okay, pledge time on V100.
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4: 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And coming up at 7:20 this morning, we still have V100 Secret Sound number one in play, jackpot at $1,000. So we'll see if we can give that away today.

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1: Tell me something good.
0: And here's Jenny.
2: Thank you. CPR training, have you ever had it? Well, you never know when you're going to need it. And a 16-year-old boy in Connecticut needed to know CPR to save his dad's life when they were home alone. Noah White called 911, immediately started CPR after his dad, John, suffered a heart attack and collapsed. Noah had learned CPR and other first aid skills as a U.S. Navy Sea Cadet, and he continued to work on his dad until emergency crews arrived. Medical professionals later told the family that his quick response likely saved his dad's life. John's now recovering in a nearby hospital and is expected to return home once he clears some testing. Noah says he doesn't really consider himself a hero. He's just grateful that he knew exactly what to do to help his dad.
0: Good deal.
2: All right, now this next story comes to us from North Carolina, where a woman reluctantly surrendered her longtime dog because she couldn't find affordable pet-friendly housing. But she now has him back by her side, thanks to the kindness of strangers. After a divorce, Lisa Wilson struggled to find a home in Spruce Pine that would accept Eddie, a dog she had raised for 11 years, and that eventually forced her to take him to the Mitchell County Animal Rescue. She visited Eddie several times a week, and shelter director Katie Elkins later learned that Wilson desperately wanted to keep her dog, but had nowhere they could live together. The rescue shared their story, and Best Friends Animal Society provided a grant to help with expenses. The effort ultimately raised about $18,000 for housing and moving cost. Wilson recently moved into a new pet-friendly home and headed straight to the shelter, as soon as the movers finished, to bring Eddie home. The rescue says supporters from around the world donated, shared the story, and offered their assistance, and that helped keep Wilson and her best friend together.
0: It's a great story.
2: It is a wonderful story, and I love it. And I'm sorry I almost lost my voice right in the middle.
0: Right in the
2: it.
0: Microphone. Right into the microphone she did
2: so
0: that.
2: So sorry.
0: I know. You hate it when you're talking, and you know it's coming because you can feel it creeping in, and you go, oh, what am I going to do? Am I going to make it or not?
2: I barely made it, but I made it.
0: Well, you had to do that ugliness right there in the middle of it.
2: Very sorry.
0: That's okay. Still a good story. Didn't ruin it. Didn't ruin it. All righty, 6:52, 8 till 7. That's your good news this morning on V100.
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This is J.B. Akers, your delegate in the 55th District in Kanawha County. Over the past several years, I've built a strong record on common sense solutions to the real issues facing local families and business owners. My wife, Mary Claire, and I have spent our whole lives working and raising our kids in West Virginia. I know what you care about because they're the same things that my family cares about: jobs, infrastructure, and education. This is J.B. Akers, and I will be honored to again have your vote in November so that together we can work on common sense solutions to whatever challenges we may face. Paid for by J.B. Akers for West Virginia.

0: B100. Well, it's true. There's a YouTube video or a TikTok video for everything. So now we're going to learn how to pronounce the hurricane's name. After we'll do the news and Brian will do his forecast, and then because it's going to affect us, it looks like it will, according to Brian. And we'll all learn how to say it together coming up in just a moment. That's not the main thing we're going to do today. We need to try to give away this $1,000 and get the V100 secret sound number one in the history books. Are we going to?
1: I hope so.
0: We're going to try at 7:20. I hope you've signed up to be a contestant. Also coming up a little bit later in the hour at 7:40, we're playing 5 questions. It is 7 o'clock on the nose right now.
2: 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It's another V100 news update.
3: With an update from the 580 WCHS radio newsroom, I'm Chris Lawrence. Turning over the dirt on Charleston's East End for the new Vandalia Health CAMC Mary Free Rehabilitation Hospital. Groundbreaking ceremony held on Wednesday for the construction that will be taking place right across the street from CAMC General. The Clay County Commission has submitted a letter with straightforward language to the State Public Service Commission in which they urge the PSC to continue to push for the sale of Black Diamond Power to Appalachian Power Company. Black Diamond is based in Clay. Nearly 2 months after devastating storms rolled through southern West Virginia, federal help is on the way. President Donald Trump approved federal individual disaster assistance for Fayette and Kanawha counties for the severe storms between August 14th and 18th. You can apply for assistance online through the FEMA app or by calling FEMA at 1-800-621-3362. Marshall University President Brad Smith says there's a lot of energy on campus with more than 1,000 freshmen.

0: freshmen enrolled this semester, but there's also the reality of a demographic cliff that will impact enrollment in the years ahead. Smith told the Marshall Board of Governors on Wednesday that the university is preparing for that. Marshall has just more than 13,000 students this semester, so enrollment is basically flat. And declining enrollment is a big reason why the Boone County Board of Education is considering closing three schools. The votes are scheduled for those this evening. Up for closure are Whitesville Elementary, along with Van Elementary and Van Junior Senior High School. With a news update, I'm Chris Lawrence.
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1: Good morning with your sports headlines. I'm Daniel Woods. The Sissonville High School football team is undefeated, headed into its bye week this week, and head coach Mike Hughes says some close wins early have his team battle-tested for the back half of the schedule.
2: They've found ways to battle back and never really hung their head, and beyond proud of them for that.
1: Hughes was a guest Wednesday night on the Metro News High School Sports Line. In Major League Baseball, three tickets are punched to the championship series in the playoffs. The Los Angeles Dodgers, Tampa Bay Rays, and Milwaukee Brewers all advanced on Wednesday. With sports, I'm Daniel Woods.
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4: This is J.B. Akers, your delegate in the 55th District in Kanawha County. We know how polarizing politics has become. More than ever, we need common sense leaders in government who focus on what really matters to you and your family. I've built a record on being that kind of person. Whether it's initiatives to protect children or legislation to help local small businesses thrive, I work on what you care about. It's what I care about, too. I'm J.B. Akers, and I will be honored to again have your vote in November and work together to make our local government a positive example of something to be proud of. 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Akers for West Virginia.
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9: Here's your V100 Metro News forecast. Our temperatures today top out at 76 degrees. The spirit of 76 with sunshine dominating across the area. Clear skies tonight, 53 the low. And for your Friday, 76 once again with mostly sunny skies. Saturday, partly cloudy and 78. But then get ready Saturday night, overnight into your Sunday, rain moves in. Some of that will be heavy at times on Sunday. That's from the tropical storm system that's in the Gulf right now. We are looking at that rain clearing out of here by Monday morning. Next week, temperatures cooling down into the low 70s and upper 60s. I'm V100 Metro News meteorologist Brian Hughes.
10: It is 55 and clouds this morning at V100. We have our first Atlantic hurricane. Let me see if I was scared to say it a little while ago because I thought
11: I'm going to mess it up.
10: I would have because I was totally wrong. And it is the English equivalent of Isaiah, but that's not how you say it. I believe it's easy. Let's just play the video. How about that? I thought I had it. Now
11: this is radio. Let's listen to the video.
10: We're going to listen to the guy tell us how to say. I think it's Isaias. I think that's how you say it. Anyway, we have 55 degrees now. All right, let's all learn to say the hurricane's name because it's going to be affecting our weather too.
12: Isaias. Tropical storm Isaias officially formed at 5 a.m. in the morning and will become Hurricane Isaias. So if you didn't know how to pronounce it, this was mispronounced so much in 2020 that I just wanted to let everyone know, just as it sounds out because it's in Spanish, Isaias is going to be one that we're going to have to say a lot over this next week. So say it with me, Isaias.
10: Isaias.
11: Isaias.
10: No, you're saying is. Isa. Isaias. Yeah. But Jenny and I also wonder, why do we make hurricane names difficult?
11: Can we just have Hurricane Jane or John?
10: Yeah, I think I would agree. Why not just Hurricane Isaiah? We can all say that, right?
11: Yeah.
10: Isaias. All right, Isaias. I believe I got it. Till I don't. Anyway, hope you do too. It's 7:06 now. Remember, coming up, the V100 Secret Sound Game for $1,000. The jackpot's still there, and the sound is still this one right here. All right, the jackpots are made possible by our friends at the Stike team at Wealth Enhancement. So if you want to get signed up to play, do that at V100.fm, and we have the game coming up at 7:20. Quick, Jenny, for $1,000, say the hurricane's name.
11: Isaias.
10: Oh, gosh.
11: Is it close?
10: I think so.
11: Okay, good.
10: I don't have $1,000 to give you.

0: P100, 7-Eleven, sunny and 76 today. Tonight, clear, 53. I'm doing the whole forecast so I can just say Hurricane Isaias in just a moment. Sunny tomorrow in 76, and then Saturday's really nice, but increasing clouds late in the day, high 78. You know why we're getting the clouds, Jenny?
1: Why are we getting the clouds? Because of?
0: Hurricane Isaias.
1: Ah, very nice.
0: And then Sunday, heavy rain and thunderstorms, says Brian Hughes, our V100 Metro News meteorologist. And that would be a result of?
1: Hurricane. Go ahead. I know you want to say it.
0: Yeah, but I want to hear you say it.
1: Isaias.
0: No, you said is again.
1: Isaias.
0: Isaias.
1: Isaias.
0: Jenny cleared her throat. Y'all didn't hear that.
1: I used my button.
0: I know. I was teasing her because she didn't use her button in the last half hour. She just did it right into the microphone.
1: Remembered I had a button.
0: For everybody to go, oh, gross. Did you have to do that? Isaias. See, we've all learned something this morning. And the guy even made mention, like in 2020 when it was Isaias, when we had Isaias again as a hurricane and all the people mispronounced it. That's a clue to the National or the Hurricane Center. Maybe come up with something
1: simpler
0: different.
1: Name. Yes.
0: You make a Hurricane Steve. Everybody can say that. All right, time now for a V100 traffic update.
1: All right, we're still accident-free. We do have a report out of Putnam County of a disabled vehicle, so heads up. On Route 35 South at mile marker 5 for that disabled vehicle. Also in Boone County today, some slow rolls on the Joe Micah Hess Bridge, 9 a.m. to 5 p.m. in the northbound fast lane. Do expect delays there. And still working on milling and paving, Big Tyler and Kelly's Creek. Expect delays for that project as well. And that's your V100 traffic update.
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0: This is J.B. Akers, your delegate in the 55th District in Kanawha County. We know how polarizing politics has become. More than ever, we need common sense leaders in government who focus on what really matters to you and your family. I've built a record on being that kind of person. Whether it's initiatives to protect children or legislation to help local small businesses thrive, I work on what you care about. It's what I care about, too. I'm J.B. Akers, and I will be honored to again have your vote in November and work together to make our local government a positive example of something to be proud of. Paid for by J.B. Akers for West Virginia.
1: Eleanor, we've got some good news. A brand new Goodwill is opening in Eleanor Plaza Shopping Center on October 15th at 9 a.m. Be one of the first to shop amazing bargains, fresh finds, and hidden treasures. 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

0: This is J.B. Akers, your delegate in the 55th District in Kanawha County. We know how polarizing politics has become. More than ever, we need common sense leaders in government who focus on what really matters to you and your family. I've built a record on being that kind of person. Whether it's initiatives to protect children or legislation to help local small businesses thrive, I work on what you care about. It's what I care about, too. I'm J.B. Akers, and I will be honored to again have your vote in November and work together to make our local government a positive example of something to be proud of. Paid for by J.B. Akers for West Virginia.
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1: It is on our phone to play this time. It's Tracy. Tracy, good morning to you.
2: Good morning.
1: All right. So how many guesses have you heard made? Not everybody can listen all the time, but have you heard quite a few?
2: I have.
1: Okay, good. Well, I hope that you win. We've got $1,000 for you if you can correctly identify this V100 Secret Sound. Everybody listen up. Here we go.
0: Here's V100 Secret Sound number one. Listen closely.
1: That's it. You want to hear it one more time, Tracy, or are you ready to go?
2: No, I think it's a porch swing.
1: Okay, say that again.
2: I think it's a porch swing.
1: It's not a porch swing.
3: Darn
2: it.
3: Dang it is right.
1: Well, I'm just glad she said darn it and you said dang it, and there wasn't anything stronger that I had to, you know, hit the big rut button down here for. The on-the-air don't cuss button. All right, Tracy. Well, you didn't win $1,000, but it was definitely nice talking to you, and we could call you again to play, even for this first sound. You never know, because I don't know when someone's going to get it, but it wasn't this time.
2: All right. Well, thank you. Have a good day.
1: You too. You too. Thanks so much for listening to us, and do hang in there, and maybe we'll talk again, okay?
2: Okay.
1: Thank you, Tracy. See ya. All right, Jenny, no winner this time.
3: Oh, man. Someone's got to have this thing figured out.
1: All right, that means we play again next hour at 8:20. 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
2: This is J.B. Akers, your delegate in the 55th District in Kanawha County. 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My wife, Mary Claire, and I have spent our whole lives working and raising our kids in West Virginia. I know what you care about because they're the same things that my family cares about: jobs, infrastructure, and education. This is J.B. Akers, and I will be honored to again have your vote in November so that together we can work on common sense solutions to whatever challenges we may face. Paid for by J.B. Akers for West Virginia. This is J.B. Akers, your delegate in the 55th District in Kanawha County. We know how polarizing politics has become. More than ever, we need common sense leaders in government who focus on what really matters to you and your family. I've built a record on being that kind of person. Whether it's initiatives to protect children or legislation to help local small businesses thrive, I work on what you care about. It's what I care about, too. I'm J.B. Akers, and I will be honored to again have your vote in November and work together to make our local government a positive example of something to be proud of. Paid for by J.B. Akers for West Virginia.
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1: All right, if you missed the guess, I'm laughing because number one fan Irene, who's not really playing the secret sound game, but she's keeping track of all the incorrect answers so far, so she can let me know. She sent a text message. She said, "Did she say porch lean? What did she say? What's she say? What did she say? Did she say porch lean? What's that?" No, she didn't say porch lean. She said this.
2: I think it's a porch swing.
1: Porch swing. Maybe in the over the air, you know, from here to there.
3: It got kind of
1: to her
3: yeah.
1: house. It got garbled. I don't know. No, Irene, porch swing is the answer that she gave. So that's not right. And it looks like, based on, if I'm breaking down the code from Logan's guesses yesterday, packing tape and a kitchen timer is what it looks like he's written. But as I've said before, love Logan, but I'm sure he didn't win handwriting awards in elementary school like I did.
3: No.
1: Of course, you said I've got atrocious handwriting too, but I don't know what you've been looking at. I have beautiful handwriting. Come on. All right. You're not saying anything. Like, you don't believe me. You're not buying
3: No,
1: it.
3: I believe you.
1: All right. Well, listen, we didn't get a winner that time, obviously. So we're going to play again coming up at 8:20 this morning. Remember, you got to be a signed up contestant to be selected to play. So that's the way you do that. It's go to our website, v100.fm. And then we contact you if you get selected to guess and maybe win the jackpot. Just

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1: Wake up. 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
3: Up next on the show, we're playing 5 questions. Now here's Katy Perry on V100.

0: B100, this just in. Not only are we playing five questions next, just been told if no one guesses the V100 secret sound today, there will be a clue tomorrow morning at 7:05.
1: Oh, goody, goody. I love a clue.
0: Right after the 7 o'clock news tomorrow morning. There will be a clue if no one wins today. Which I'm thinking, like, anybody that plays today is going to, like, dang it, could you not pick me tomorrow, maybe?
1: Right, because I could use a clue.
0: I'm just telling you what the secret sound game administrator just told me. Yell at him. Not yell at me, please. All right, how about a traffic update?
1: Okay, we're in great shape. Actually, no accidents to tell you about. There is a disabled vehicle, so heads up out in Putnam County. Route 35 south at mile marker 5. There are no real landmarks there for me to give you, so just be careful. Also, in Boone County today, slow rolls on the Joe Michael Hess Bridge, 9 a.m. to 5 p.m. northbound fast lane. Do expect delays. And they're still milling and paving Big Tyler and Kelly's Creek, still working in cross lanes for the widening project. And phase one of the Fort Hill Bridge project is beginning with some overnight lane closures. And you're going to be tapping your brakes I-64 East as you approach the Fort Hill Bridge this hour. And that's your V100 traffic update.
0: By the way, the V100 Secret Sound Game Administrator, Logan, came in and confirmed that yesterday's answer was packing tape at 2:20, and at 4:20 it was a kitchen timer, and this morning at 7:20 it was a porch swing. He also confirmed that he never won a handwriting award in elementary school.
1: And likely never will.
0: Oh, you think he was annoyed with me?
1: No.
0: Well, that's good. Hope not. All right, so we play the secret sound game again at 8:20 this morning.
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3: 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Steve and Jenny's five questions.
0: All right, here we go with another round of five questions for today, and here is number one.
1: What was the first major fast food chain to open a restaurant in China?
0: All righty, if you want to play, call 304-345-V100. Right now. Normally our phones are like,
1: I was gonna say,
0: smoking hot.
1: Is there, no one calling?
0: Here we go.
1: Okay.
0: Now they're all loading up. I don't know, maybe the delay is just a little longer this morning. Who knows? Hi, you're on V100. What was the first major fast food chain to open a restaurant in China?
4: Well, I'm going to guess McDonald's.
0: McDonald's, that would be what you'd think, but... Oh, wait a minute. Hit the wrong button. Oh, gosh. Nope. McDonald's not right. Hi, you're on V100. First major fast food chain to open a restaurant in China.
5: Kentucky Fried Chicken.
0: KFC, right. You're absolutely right. Number two.
1: What was the most common deadly disease to spread on pirate and sailing ships?
5: Scurvy.
0: Is correct. They needed vitamin C and they weren't getting it. All right, number three.
1: What sports car company manufactures the 911?
5: Porsche.
0: That's it. Number four. A little delay over there on your button.
1: I wanted to see if you were paying attention. Number four. What is the only continent with land in all four hemispheres?
5: Antarctica
0: is not the correct answer. Sorry. Hey, you're on V100. What's the only continent with land in all four hemispheres?
4: Australia.
0: No. Hi, you're on V100. The only continent with land in all four hemispheres is what?
6: And you have go with North America.
0: You have your radio up. How dare you? All right. Hi, you're on V100. What's the only continent with land in all four hemispheres?
4: Africa.
0: That's it. Africa is correct. And

0: Number five, get it right and you win.
1: In what country did nail polish originate?
2: Oh, good heavens.
0: That's not the
1: France.
0: Answer.
1: France.
0: No, not right. Sorry. Hi. Turn your radio down. For the win, in what country did nail polish originate?
3: China.
0: China is right. You win.
3: Yay, Grandma.
0: You say Grandma gave you the answer?
3: No, Mom.
0: Oh, Mom. Well, see, that's what I thought, Mom, and then I thought you said Grandma. My fault. All right. Okay.
3: Mom is a hairstylist. That's
0: how
3: she
0: knows. Oh, okay. Oh. Now tell her, look, this is my interview, Mom. Let me talk, okay? And who are you? What's your name, youngster?
3: Kimma.
0: Did I get that right?
3: Yeah.
0: Very good. Well, congratulations. You win Chick-fil-A. Do you like Chick-fil-A?
3: Yeah.
0: Yeah, cool. Who doesn't like Chick-fil-A? That's what I'm saying. All right, listen, I will get you hooked up with Chick-fil-A, courtesy of Chick-fil-A at Southridge Center and Chick-fil-A on McCorkle Avenue in South Charleston. I hope you enjoy it, and thanks for listening to us.
3: Thank you. You're welcome.
0: You're welcome. Oh, my gosh. Jenny, listen to that politeness.
1: Very nice.
0: I love it. I love it. You hang on just a second. I'll be right back.
3: Okay.
0: All right, cool. There you go. All right. We will play again tomorrow. Oh, I meant to mention this. This is a good time to do this. Tomorrow, it'll be, since we are approaching in a few weeks, the beginning of all Christmas music on V100, 5 questions about Christmas.
1: Awesome.
0: So study your Christmas stuff today.
1: Oh, boy, there's a lot. Okay.
0: And we'll have 5 questions about Christmas tomorrow morning at 7:40.
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1: Coffee's brewing, and they're already talking.
2: I love waking up to these guys. They are the best.
1: It's Steve and Jenny on V100.
3: So the I was going to say little girl, but she's in the sixth grade, and because I was quizzing her when we were off the air, that won the five questions game. Gemma, I don't think that's what I said on the air because I couldn't understand. I thought I understood her, but I guess I didn't. But she was so polite, so nice, and her mom was trying to coach her in the background when I was asking her, you know, I want to mail her the Chick-fil-A, and finally I said, tell your mom to be quiet or what, a hush or something.
4: Yeah.
3: And she turned around and said, Mom, Steve said to hush.
4: Yes. Oh, my gosh. Adorable. Love it.
3: Oh, gosh. It was so cool. And she's so polite, so nice. And her mom's sweet, too, because her mom's going like, this doesn't knock me out of playing the Secret Sound game, does it? And I went, no. Not at all. I love when the youngsters call in and play the game.
4: I do, too.
3: I do. And that didn't always happen in the beginning, but I'm glad it does now. And any one of you who listens, because I had this mom and her son come up to me one time when I was in Jackson County, and they go, we listen every morning, and we listen to that five questions game. And this has happened more than one time. And I said, do you ever call in and play? And most of the time they say no. And I say, why? And I asked that mom that. And she said, because I don't want you to yell at me.
4: Well,
3: I said, well, then just all you got to do is make sure your radio's turned down, and that's not going to happen. That's all.
4: That's all. Just,
3: That's all. No, I love to hear from all you guys, young and old. So thanks for listening to us on V100.

0: B100 Secret Sound number one, this one right here. Still has not been identified. Obviously, if it had been, we would be playing you a different sound and saying it's V100 Secret Sound number two. It kind of makes sense, right?
1: It does.
0: All right, so we'll have another chance for you to win the $1,000 coming up at 8:20 this morning. And if that doesn't work out, then we go to this afternoon at 2:20. And then, of course, the options there at 4:20 on the Logan Scott radio broadcast. If it fails today to get a winner, then there's a clue tomorrow morning at 7:05, right after the 7 o'clock news. Clue tomorrow morning.
1: All right.
0: And then hopefully at 7:20, we get a winner and give away the $1,000. And if not, try again at 8:20.
1: Okay.
0: Now, I don't want to just, you know, go on and on and on. But yes, eventually somebody's going to win. Why not you? So get yourself signed up to play at V100.fm. If you've resisted the urge so far, why? What are you waiting on? Right?
1: Yeah, do it. Just do it.
0: Just do it. All right, so yes, clue tomorrow morning if nobody wins today. That'll be prior to the first guess at 7:20, so the clue will be on right after the news and the sports and the weather, so around 7:05 in the morning here on V100. 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Oh, here's another big giveaway you want to get your name in for if you haven't already, and because the prize is going to be given away this afternoon.
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0: Listen up, West Virginia. It's spooky season, and nothing gives me the creeps more than a bunch of sleazy car dealers running around talking about how they got the best deals on brand new Chevys. 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
1: This is J.B. Akers, your delegate in the 55th District in Kanawha County. 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I know what you care about, because they're the same things that my family cares about: jobs, infrastructure, and education. This is J.B. Akers, and I will be honored to again have your vote in November so that together we can work on common sense solutions to whatever challenges we may face. Paid for by J.B. Akers for West Virginia.

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1: With an update from the 580 WCHS Radio Newsroom, I'm Chris Lawrence. President Trump has granted a disaster declaration that includes individual assistance for flood victims in Kanawha, Fayette, and Harrison counties from the flooding August 14th through the 18th. Victims will need to register now with FEMA to begin the process of assessment and the awarding of damages. West Virginia State University has been awarded a $26.5 million grant from the USDA, money earmarked to help with the construction of a new agriculture complex on the state campus. That's the largest competitive grant in the school's history. Work on the facility should start early next year and be completed by the fall of 2029. CAMC Vandalia Health is expanding its footprint in the capital city with a new $50 million rehabilitation hospital. The organization is collaborating with Michigan-based Mary Freebed Rehabilitation for the project, a partnership launched in January of last year. Ground was broken on the project Wednesday. It'll be located across the street from CAMC General at the corner of Morris and Washington Streets on Charleston's East End. And West Virginia University Extension wants to know why the state's volunteer fire departments are struggling to recruit and support firefighters. WVU Extension launched its new West Virginia Volunteer Firefighter Service Survey to try and get to the bottom of the issue. Officials say it's a critical situation since 92% of the state is protected by volunteer fire departments. With a news update, I'm Chris Lawrence.
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3: Good morning. With your sports headlines, I'm Daniel Woods. The Sissonville High School football team is undefeated, headed into its bye week this week, and head coach Mike Hughes says some close wins early have his team battle-tested for the back half of the schedule.
4: They found ways to battle back and never really hung their head, and beyond proud of them for that.
3: Hughes was a guest Wednesday night on the Metro News High School Sports Line. In Major League Baseball, three tickets are punched to the championship series. In the playoffs, the Los Angeles Dodgers, Tampa Bay Rays, and Milwaukee Brewers all advanced on Wednesday. With sports, I'm Daniel Wood.

0: challenge, Steve.
1: This is true. It's, I mean, nothing against you if your name is Isaias, but Isaiah is so much easier to say.
0: For us.
1: Yes, it is. By the way, 55 degrees. What's coming up on Jenny's Random Stuff?
0: I have the latest weird TikTok trend and what could be the most popular toy of the year.
1: Hey, that's how I learned to say Isaias, the hurricane, off of TikTok this morning. That TikTok comes in handy.
0: It does.
1: And you can then at some point find yourself like an hour into watching things and go, like, what am I doing here?
0: Yeah, why am I still in this rabbit hole?
1: What am I doing?
0: Yeah.
1: All right. Yes, Facebook is addictive. I think TikTok's even worse. I really do. All right. So coming up in just a few minutes after Jenny's Random Stuff, we're playing the V100 Secret Sound Game again for $1,000. If there's no winner today through this afternoon with Logan, there will be a clue for V100 Secret Sound number one coming up right after the 7 o'clock news tomorrow morning, about 7:05, in advance of the first guest at 7:20.

0: B100. Hang on for Jenny's Random Stuff, sponsored by Morgan & Morgan, America's largest injury law firm. That's coming up next after she does this B100 traffic update.
1: You're going to be tapping your brakes, I-64 East, coming through downtown Charleston. There's a bit of congestion on the UTNA Carter Fort Hill Bridge. Also, a report in Putnam County of a disabled vehicle. That'll be found on Route 35 southbound, mile marker 5. Some construction work in Boone County today on the Jill Micah Hess Bridge. They'll be having slow rolls on that bridge in the northbound fast lane, 9 a.m. to 5 p.m. Do expect some major delays. Still milling and paving, Big Tyler and Kelly's Creek Road. Still working on the widening project in Cross Lanes, and phase one of the Fort Hill Bridge project starts, and that is mostly overnight work in fast lanes. And that's your V100 traffic update.
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0: Costco doors in their homes. So these are 2x2 doors that are cut into your garage, so you can just unload your haul directly from your trunk into your home. There's a new dating app that allows other people to vote on potential matches for you. It's kind of like the game show Love Connection. And then the daters see which options got the highest percentage of votes. If you've been on TikTok recently, you may have thought, why is everybody boiling and eating whole zucchini right now? Well, this is the latest snack trend, and even though it sounds kind of weird, people swear by it.
1: Well, if it's on TikTok, does that mean you have to do it?
0: No, do whatever you want.
1: I know, but so many people follow the trends.
0: I need to look this thing up. It could be the most popular toy of the year. It's something called Butt Face. It's a squishy doll-type thing named Chester Cheeks, and tweens love it because it looks like a butt, and it makes fart noises.
1: Well, it's called Butt Face or Chester Cheeks?
0: Butt Face. Called Butt Face.
1: Here we go, Butt Face Chester.
0: Yeah, right. There you go.
1: I'm looking it up.
0: Guys, if you are newly single and you're about to install a few dating apps, you might want to wait until you have a full-time job. In a new survey, about 80% of the women say they are absolutely not interested in a guy who is unemployed.
1: All right, we pause now for Jenny to clear her throat during Jenny's random stuff on V100.
0: Okay, I think I did it.
1: Now you're back.
0: Bradley Cooper and model Gigi Hadid quietly married and deliberately chose not to announce it publicly. Sources say they wanted an intimate wedding with their children, family, and trusted loved ones rather than photographers and some sort of wild magazine deal.
1: I've looked up the Butt Face Chester.
0: Do you like it?
1: It's cute. And also Amazon suggesting what I like, the Dr. Dingus farting pickle to go with it.
0: Oh.
1: You know how it'll suggest, like,
0: yeah,
1: down below the item, it says frequently bought together, Butt Face Chester, along with the Dr. Dingus farting pickle, and the poop slingshot, with a slingshot with 12 pieces of fake poop that you can put in the slingshot. You know, what do they think of next?
0: I'm sure someone's thinking of it right now.
1: Would you like that for Christmas?
0: I would not.
1: I can get that for $49.95.
0: Although I think it would be fun to sling poop, fake poop at some people.
1: Gosh.
0: But yeah, we digress.
1: Go ahead.
0: Jennifer Lopez and Keith Urban have allegedly been in frequent contact following their divorces. Lopez's marriage to Ben Affleck and Urban's marriage to Nicole Kidman both ended in 2025. Anonymous sources claim Lopez and Urban have been meeting in secret. Sydney Sweeney, the actress, is officially related to Marilyn Monroe. A genealogy study reveals Sweeney's dad is linked by a shared ancestor to Monroe's biological dad. Today we are celebrating a few things. It is National Salmon Day. It's International Octopus Day. It's Fluffernutter Day. If you don't know what that is, it's a peanut butter sandwich with marshmallow cream on it. Mm. It's also National Hero Day. Who's your favorite hero?
1: By the way, that was a gross.
0: People say it's delicious.
1: I don't know.
0: National Mall Walking Day today. If you want to walk in our mall, I guess you
1: better hurry.
0: Today is also National Pierogi Day. I love pierogies.
1: You're my hero, Jenny. Come on.
0: Oh, Steve, that's so sweet.
1: You're my hero. That's Jenny's Random Stuff, sponsored by Morgan & Morgan, America's largest injury law firm.
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0: 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Hang on, before we play the V100 secret sound game, we have a traffic advisory for you, courtesy of our friend, Dr. Phillips. What you doing there?
1: With a live-eye report from I-64E, somewhere between Nitro and Cross Lanes, someone has lost a load of either a bed or a mattress. Now, whatever it is, it's off to the side.

0: but traffic is definitely slowing down. So please use caution again on I-64 East between Nitro and Cross Lanes.
1: All right. Thank you, Dr. Phillips. Appreciate the heads up on that. It is 8:22 now and game time.
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1: All right, on our phone to play this time, it's Brooke. Hey, Brooke, good morning.
3: Hey, good morning.
1: All right, you've heard the game, right?
3: Yes.
1: Never been picked as a contestant, but we obviously chose you now, and that's a good thing. So it's all on you to guess what V100 secret sound number one is. I'm going to play the sound, and then we'll see what you think it is. Hang on. And all of you listening, pay attention to the sound. And then pay attention to Brooke's answer. Here we go.
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1: Hey, Brooke, you want to hear it one more time, or are you ready to go?
3: I'm ready to go.
1: All right, Brooke, for $1,000, tell us what V100 secret sound number one is.
3: Is it a rocking chair?
1: A rocking chair is incorrect.
0: Wah, wah, wah.
1: Oh, I have that. I have that, guys. If you want to really hear it, here you go. Wait a minute. That's not the wah, wah, wah. I do have that somewhere.
0: Somewhere, yeah.
1: Sorry about that. There you go.
0: It's just depressing to hear.
1: Oh. Brooke, I'm sorry. Maybe that was a little more than you wanted to hear, but...
3: That's okay.
1: The guess is wrong. However, Brooke, don't quit listening. We could contact you again to play, maybe even for the same V100 secret sound. By the way, if there's no winner this afternoon, next time to play is at 2:20, and again at 4:20 if necessary with Logan Scott. Tomorrow morning, we'll have a clue right after the 7 o'clock news around 7:05 before the first guess at 7:20. If need be, nobody gets it today. So, Brooke, hang in there. Listen to those guesses this afternoon. If we come back tomorrow and have the clue, be sure to hear the clue at around 7:05, okay?
3: All right. Thank you.
1: You're welcome. Glad to talk to you. Sorry you didn't win. Hope we talk again, okay?
3: All right.
1: All right. See ya. All right. She's gone. Well, Jenny.
0: Oh, Steve.
1: No winner this morning. So 2:20 this afternoon, Logan's back to play the game. 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
5: This is J.B. Akers, your delegate in the 55th District in Kanawha County. We know how polarizing politics has become. 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I've built a record on being that kind of person. Whether it's initiatives to protect children or legislation to help local small businesses thrive, I work on what you care about. It's what I care about, too. I'm J.B. Akers, and I will be honored to again have your vote in November and work together to make our local government a positive example of something to be proud of. Paid for by J.B. Akers for West Virginia.

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0: V100, time to announce this week's winner of the V100 Chick-fil-A Workday Boost. And the winner is...
1: Natalie Wilson of Sissonville Health Center. In Sissonville.
0: Not Natalie Wilson of
1: yes.
0: Sissonville Health Center.
1: One in the same.
0: Not her.
1: Yes.
0: Kidding me? I have a feeling, I'm pretty sure, that my son helped stripe that parking lot when they built the Sissonville Health Center.
1: Really? Why would he do that?
0: Well, because he was in college and he needed some money.
1: Oh, okay.
0: Well, he worked with a, his friend, he has many friends, but one of his friends, his father has a striping company, and my son and his, and his friend started a subsidiary.
1: Branch?
0: Yeah. Okay. Well, because Dad had so much work that he said, you know, you boys could make some money on the side if you want to stripe. And so they formed some sort of little company, and they striped parking lots for a while.
1: Oh.
0: I imagine they've had it restriped since then, but I don't know how, you know, my son's been out of college for...
1: A while, yeah.
0: Well, as long as I've been divorced, so that's 9 years.
1: Okay.
0: That's the only way I can remember.
1: Okay.
0: It was the same year.
1: Gotcha.
0: Of the big split. All right. But anyway, I've been looking forward to, I've never been in that building, but it, I think it's part of the Cabin Creek Medical Center or Health Group there.
1: Yeah. I can't wait to inspect the striping out on the park.
0: Well, like I said, you know, it's been a while, so they probably had it restriped. And if they haven't, then he's not doing that anymore.
1: He's moved on to bigger, better
0: things.
1: He's
0: in a different career now,
1: yes.
0: but the person who does the striping and the son still do it, so, you know, I can hook you up. All right, Natalie, I'll be in touch, or if you're listening, you call us at 304-345-V100, and we'll get this all set up for next Tuesday. And for all the rest of you that would love for us to come to your place of business and then talk about you on the radio, because that's what we do. And by the way, had a good time there at the Inland Reef Pet Store on Tuesday.
1: Yes, what a lovely store.
0: I lost Jenny, and they said, oh, she's down on the reptile aisle.
1: Yes, I was checking out the cute little tortoises.
0: It was a cool little place to go. I used to go there with my son, who's the son that I just mentioned, the only son I have.
1: As far as we know. Yeah.
0: No. We know he's the only son I have.
1: Okay.
0: Yes, 842, 18 away from 9 o'clock. 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
7: 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They are the best.
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0: B100. Before we split up this little party here and go our separate ways, we have on the phone Natalie from the Sissonville Health Center. Hi, Natalie. Good morning.
1: Hi, good morning.
0: Natalie, I feel like Natalie's a little nervous because she doesn't know why I called. You don't know why I called, right?
1: Right.
0: Well, it's good news. It's nothing tragic, nothing bad. Jenny and I selected you and the Sissonville Health Center to win the V100 Chick-fil-A Workday Boost.
1: Oh.
2: Yay.
0: Oh, yeah, that. Remember entering that?
1: Yeah.
0: Okay. Well, that means we're coming to your office on Tuesday with Chick-fil-A for you and the crew there.
1: Well, thank you so much.
0: Well, you're so welcome. Now, don't tell me you're not going to be working Tuesday.
1: No, I will.
0: Okay. And y'all, you will be open, right?
1: Yes.
0: Okay. I don't know if it's a fun fact. You know, do you like fun facts?
1: Sure.
0: All right. My son helped stripe your parking lot when the building was brand new.
1: Oh.
0: Jenny, I can tell she's not impressed.
2: Well, that is a fun fact.
0: Yeah, well.
1: Well, it needs restriped if he wants to come and redo it.
0: Well, he doesn't do that anymore. He's in the medical field now. He's out of the

0: striping business, but his friend and his father, who has the main striping company, still are. I could recommend them while I'm there. How about that?
1: Yeah, or I could bring good. I could bring a can of paint and a brush.
0: No, you can't do that. No, you don't do it like that, Jenny. You do it with a machine.
1: Yeah,
0: come on.
1: I know.
0: Come on. And then maybe it hasn't. That was at least 9 years ago, Natalie. So maybe it hasn't been restriped since. Anyway, we'll worry about that when we get there. But we'll see you guys on Tuesday. Hang on just a moment. I won't take much more of your time, but I need some more information from you, okay?
2: Okay.
0: All right, good deal. Jenny, anything to close with?
1: No.
0: All right. Well, then we're done for this part of the show. However, I will be back to kick off the V100 9 a.m. Commercial Free All Music Hour after this.
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1: 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Courtesy of Chicken Salad Chick, coming soon to South Charleston. Give them a like and follow on Facebook to stay updated. And
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3: 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Akers, your delegate in the 55th District in Kanawha County. Over the past several years, I've built a strong record on common sense solutions to the real issues facing local families and business owners. 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I know what you care about because they're the same things that my family cares about: jobs, infrastructure, and education. 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Akers, and I will be honored to again have your vote in November so that together we can work on common sense solutions to whatever challenges we may face. 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

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And this is Ariana Grande on V100.

0: 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To wrap up today's V100 9 a.m. commercial free all music hour. Jenny's back next. We'll be back together here tomorrow morning starting at 5:30. 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

o'clock at B100 Home with Steve and Jenny in the morning. Hi there, it's Jenny. Keep it here all day for more music, better variety. We've got Mariah Carey and Bruno Mars on the way. Now let's get back to it with Lady Gaga and Bradley Cooper.

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Still no winner for V100, secret sound number one. No one's plumb figured that thing out yet, but there's good news. If we don't have a winner today with Logan Scott, we'll give you a clue as to what secret sound number one could be right after the 7 a.m. news tomorrow morning.

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Here's Somber, who told Variety magazine he's gotten into a habit of just shaking off whatever bizarre rumors he reads about himself on social media. That's probably a really good idea. Yeah, just ignore it or shake it off. Here's Back to Friends with Somber on D100.

B100 more music and better variety. A really fun event is coming up next week. I don't want you to miss your chance to go to this. It's so much fun and held at the Holiday Inn and Suites in South Charleston next Thursday. That'll be the place for the 15th annual REC Kicking Cancer Fundraiser. Tickets are just $25. When you attend this event, you'll be able to enjoy a DJ, a silent auction, raffles, heavy hors d'oeuvres, a cash bar, and a mission that helps local families who are dealing with cancer. Check out the 2026 REC Kicking Cancer event page on Facebook.

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Well, you may have known this, and maybe you didn't. Today is National Fluffernutter Day. If you've never heard of Fluffernutter, that is a marshmallow.

0: So the cream marshmallow stuff was here before peanut butter. And here's another weird fact. Marshmallow fluff has been taken into space, where an astronaut enjoyed a fluffernutter aboard the International Space Station. Now, I remember growing up, we had fluffer, you know, the marshmallow cream in our house, but I never buy it anymore because, well, let's be honest, it's pure sugar. It's pure sugar.
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2: 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Attention Kmart shoppers. 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Okay, so maybe it ought to be attention V100 listeners. Tomorrow, there's a clue for V100 secret sound number one. If no one wins today, it'll be coming up right after the 7 o'clock news. 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And then the first guest comes up at 7:20. 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

0: C100, more music and better variety. I think most of us can remember a great teacher that we had. Well, there are still great teachers out there, and we want to salute them with our V100 class act. And the first winner is Mr. Mullins at Ripley High School. So if you've got a fabulous teacher, tell us why they're so great at V100.fm. Just 60 words or less, tell us about that teacher. And on the final Friday of every month at 3:20, Logan Scott will pick a winner. The winner gets a $100 Visa gift card courtesy of Poca Valley, a gift card to Shuckers in St. Albans, 4 movie passes to Park Place Cinemas, a cut from Amber or Deanna Bird at Lux, and a loaded V100 swag bag prize pack. 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
4: This is J.B. Akers, your delegate in the 55th District in Kanawha County. 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I'm J.B. Akers, and I will be honored to again have your vote in November and work together to make our local government a positive example of something to be proud of. 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Akers for West Virginia.
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to you and your family. I've built a record on being that kind of person. Whether it's initiatives to protect children or legislation to help local small businesses thrive, I work on what you care about. It's what I care about too. I'm J.B. Akers, and I will be honored to again have your vote in November and work together to make our local government a positive example of something to be proud of. Paid for by J.B. Akers for West Virginia.

0: Hey Mountaineer fans, V100 is teaming up with Chicken Salad Chick. 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They're taking on Arizona. Kickoff at noon. Seats are on the 45-yard line. 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Your shot at four WVU tickets on the 45-yard line. Courtesy of Chicken Salad Chick, coming soon to South Charleston. Give them a like and follow on Facebook to stay updated. 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
2: 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Mostly sunny today. We'll see a high today of 76. Tomorrow, sunny, beautiful, high 76 again. And then Saturday looks great. Sunny with some clouds mixed in and a high of 78. 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

0: Working Women's Wednesday is back this Wednesday night with Jenny and DJ Matt Murphy from 5 until 7 at the Red Carpet Lounge. 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
0: 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V100's Working Women's Wednesday this Wednesday at the Red Carpet Lounge. And we'll see you there with V100.

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Logan Scott is here with a now trending report. 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
3: 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Sunshine today, high of 76. Tomorrow, sunny, another beautiful day with a high of 76. And Saturday is sunny with some clouds and a high of 78. 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

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Why do we do it? 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

Inside 2 o'clock, you're home for Steve and Jenny in the morning. I'm Logan Scott. Music's on the way this hour from Hall & Oates and Ariana Grande. 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

0: XOXO. It's V100's 2 o'clock 2K Song of the Day. Gossip Girl. 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
1: Hello?
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1: It is.
2: Hey, it's Logan Scott at V100. How are you?
1: I'm good. How are you?
2: 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Hopeful that I make you $1,000 richer.
1: Oh, I'm hopeful. 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

0: swinging and a wind-up baby swing. 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
1: Okay, thank you.
0: Thank you. Bye-bye.
1: Bye.
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1: 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Sunny this afternoon, high of 76. Tonight, mostly clear, low of 46. Tomorrow, patchy, dense fog early, then mostly sunny skies, high of 79. It is 76 right now in Polka, 75 here at the V100 studios in downtown Charleston. Let's get back to more music and better variety now with Justin Bieber.

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I have not had enough espresso or coffee in me today. My head hurts. I wonder if that's why. Here's Sabrina Carpenter. It's V100.

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0: It's time once again for one of my favorite dinners of the year, the annual Taste of Dinner benefiting Habitat for Humanity. This year, it is a taste of Fly-In Cafe out of Huntington. And of course, we'll be at the Marshall University's Bill Noe Flight School Hangar at West Virginia International Yeager Airport. The date is October 20th, beginning at 6:30 that evening. 304-881-0283 for more information. 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
1: This is J.B. 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Akers, and I will be honored to again have your vote in November so that together we can work on common sense solutions to whatever challenges we may face. 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

0: It's time once again for one of my favorite dinners of the year, the annual Taste of Dinner benefiting Habitat for Humanity. This year, it is a taste of Fly-In Cafe out of Huntington. And of course, we'll be at the Marshall University's Bill Noe Flight School Hangar at West Virginia International Yeager Airport. The date is October 20th, beginning at 6:30 that evening. 304-881-0283 for more information. 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

Inside 3 o'clock, you're home for Steve and Jenny in the morning. I'm Logan Scott. Music's on the way this hour from Fleetwood Mac and Bruno Mars. This is the V100 Afternoon Drive Home Show, powered by Better Homes and Gardens Real Estate Central. 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

0: 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All right, hey, Mountaineer fans, V100, we're teaming up with Chicken Salad Chick coming soon to South Charleston. 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
2: weather. 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Sunny this afternoon, high of 76. Tonight, mostly clear, low of 46. Tomorrow, patchy, dense fog early, then mostly sunny skies, high of 79. It is 77 right now in Red House, 76 here at the V100 studios in downtown Charleston. Let's get back to more music and better variety now with the Proclaimers.

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In the middle of another long set now with the Spin Doctors on V100.

0: 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Winner of those WVU tickets is coming up here in just a few minutes, courtesy of Chicken Salad Chick. Here's Louis Capaldi. It's V100.
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0: All right, it is winter time, courtesy of Chicken Salad Chick, coming soon to South Charleston. Teaming up with them to give away 4 tickets to WVU Arizona noon kickoff this Saturday. Seats on the 45-yard line. Congrats to our winner, Jimmy McPherson, picking up those 4 tickets. 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You can learn more. 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

4 o'clock, you're home for Steve and Jenny in the morning. I'm Logan Scott. Music's on the way this hour from Kenny Loggins and Olivia Dean. 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
3: 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That's on I-77 North at mile marker 100 near Charleston. For more traffic tips, go to WV511.org. 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

0: Nicole?
1: It is.
0: Hey, it's Logan Scott at V100. How are you?
1: I'm well. How are you?
0: I'm well. We are working on V100 Secret Sound number one. How are you feeling about it?
1: I feel good.
0: All right. Feel good. All right. I love that energy there.
1: Like my confidence.
0: Yeah, your confidence. Yeah. All right. So I'll play the sound for you twice, then ask for your guess, okay?
1: Okay.
0: All right. Here we go.
2: 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Listen closely.
0: Here it is again. And you know what? I'm going to play it one more time so you get three times. Here we go.

0: swinging my hammock tonight, so thank you for that, guys.
1: You're welcome.
0: All right, Steve and Ginny will give a clue at 7:05 tomorrow.
1: Thank you.
0: Thank you. Bye-bye. Yep. Yeah, I'm going to go home and lay in the hammock, that's for sure. 7:05 tomorrow, Steve and Ginny going to give a guess, or not a guess, a clue, rather, for V100 Secret Sound number one. That's coming up 7:05 tomorrow morning. You want to play for the cash? 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
1: This is J.B. Akers, your delegate to the 55th District in Kanawha County. We know how polarizing politics has become. More than ever, we need common sense leaders in government who focus on what really matters to you and your family. I've built a record on being that kind of person. Whether it's initiatives to protect children or legislation to help local small businesses thrive, I work on what you care about. It's what I care about, too. I'm J.B. Akers, and I will be honored to again have your vote in November and work together to make our local government a positive example of something to be proud of. Paid for by J.B. Akers for West Virginia.
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0: It's time once again for one of my favorite dinners of the year, the annual Taste of Dinner benefiting Habitat for Humanity. This year, it is a taste of Fly-In Cafe out of Huntington. And of course, we'll be at the Marshall University's Bill Noe Flight School Hangar at West Virginia International Yeager Airport. 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

0: It's time once again for one of my favorite dinners of the year, the annual Taste of Dinner benefiting Habitat for Humanity. This year, it is a taste of Fly-In Cafe out of Huntington. And of course, we'll be at the Marshall University's Bill Noe Flight School Hangar at West Virginia International Yeager Airport. The date is October 20th, beginning at 6:30 that evening. 304-881-0283 for more information. 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
2: V100 Charleston weather. 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Mostly clear skies tonight, low of 46. Tomorrow, patchy dense fog when you're waking up with Steve and Jenny. Then mostly sunny, high of 79. Tomorrow night, mostly cloudy, low 51. And Saturday, mostly cloudy, then slight chance of showers, high of 75. It is 77 right now in Scott Depot, 76 here at the V100 Studios in downtown Charleston. Let's get back to more music and better variety now with Paul Russell.
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V100, congrats to Jimmy McPherson of Scott Depot winning that those four tickets to the WVU Arizona game on Saturday, courtesy of Chicken Salad Chick, coming soon to South Charleston. Here's Luke Combs. It's V100.

Don't be rude on a Thursday afternoon. I'm Logan Scott. 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

0: 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I mean, the profile is designed to improve personalized recommendations, but some users are getting a kick out of just how specific and occasionally awkward those assumptions can be, including one person whose profile said she has a flat butt, and another who found theirs said they were obsessed with ultra minimal one bag travel. Yeah, shoppers can edit the info if Amazon gets something wrong or their preferences have changed. Features available through the Amazon app, mobile site, and desktop. I mean, Alexa's always listening to you, isn't she? It's all the algorithm. All right, kicking off another long set here in just a few, but let's grab another check of V100 traffic.
1: 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That's on I-77 North at mile marker 100 near Charleston. For more traffic tips, go to wv511.org. 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
4: Yeah, yeah.
5: This is J.B. Akers, your delegate in the 55th District in Kanawha County. Over the past several years, I've built a strong record on common sense solutions to the real issues facing local families and business owners. My wife, Mary Claire, and I have spent our whole lives working and raising our kids in West Virginia. I know what you care about because they're the same things that my family cares about: jobs, infrastructure, and education. This is J.B. Akers, and I will be honored to again have your vote in November so that together we can work on common sense solutions to whatever challenges we may face. Paid for by J.B. Akers for West Virginia.

It's time once again for one of my favorite dinners of the year, the annual Taste of Dinner benefiting Habitat for Humanity. This year, it is a taste of Fly-In Cafe out of Huntington. And of course, we'll be at the Marshall University's Bill Noe Flight School Hangar at West Virginia International Yeager Airport. The date is October 20th, beginning at 6:30 that evening. 304-881-0283 for more information. Together, we can help local families find a place to land.

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I have your chance to win some Marshall football tickets for this Saturday. 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

It's the V100 Drive at 5, powered by Sean Taylor, PLLC, your social security lawyer. All right, I have some Marshall tickets to give away for this Saturday. Thundering Herd taking on Coastal Carolina. All right, so listen carefully. Here's how you win these, okay? Text the keyword herd, like Marshall Thundering Herd, herd, H-E-R-D right now, to 304-345-8100. But that's not all. I need your city, and you have to be able to go to the game on Saturday.

0: So, Marshall tickets. You have to be able to go. You need to text the keyword HERD, H-E-R-D, right now to 304-345-8100 and include your city. Okay, I'll select some random winners here. About 527. Okay, and watch your phone because I will text you if you are the winner. All right, let's grab another check of V100 traffic.
1: 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Also, authorities cleaning up a wreck, U.S. Route 119 in the Clendenin area near the Blue Creek intersection. I'm Jeff Jenkins, WCHS.
0: Thank you, Jeff. We'll grab our final check of V100 traffic coming up around 550.
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4: 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Mostly clear skies tonight, low of 46. Tomorrow, patchy dense fog when you're waking up with Steve and Jenny. Then sunny skies, high 79. Tomorrow night, mostly cloudy, low 51. And Saturday, mostly cloudy, then slight chance of showers, high of 75. 76 right now in St. Albans, 75 here at the V100 Studios in downtown Charleston. Let's get back to more music and better variety with Imagine Dragons.

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Marshall taking on Coastal Carolina Saturday. Our winners, Brinkles of Charleston, also Natasha of Hurricane, and Grace of Charleston. Thanks to everyone who texted in this afternoon, and enjoy the game, y'all. Here's Sean Mendez on V100.

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You can text or request 304-345-8100. 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Jeremy, he's an LFL. He wanted some shoes in Texas. I got you. It's V100.

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0: There was a wreck during the past half hour at the intersection of Jefferson Road and McCorkle Avenue. Interstates are clear this evening. I'm Jeff Jenkins, WCHS.
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5: This is J.B. Akers, your delegate in the 55th District in Kanawha County. We know how polarizing politics has become. More than ever, we need common sense leaders in government who focus on what really matters to you and your family. I've built a record on being that kind of person. Whether it's initiatives to protect children or legislation to help local small businesses thrive, I work on what you care about. It's what I care about, too. I'm J.B. Akers, and I will be honored to again have your vote in November and work together to make our local government a positive example of something to be proud of. Paid for by J.B. Akers for West Virginia.
6: 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And of course, we'll be at the Marshall University's Bill Noe Flight School Hangar at West Virginia International Yeager Airport. The date is October 20th, beginning at 6:30 that evening. 304-881-0283 for more information. 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This year, it is a taste of Fly-In Cafe out of Huntington. And of course, we'll be at the Marshall University's Bill Noe Flight School Hangar at West Virginia International Yeager Airport. The date is October 20th, beginning at 6:30 that evening. 304-881-0283 for more information. 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
5: This is J.B. Akers, your delegate in the 55th District in Kanawha County. We know how polarizing politics has become. More than ever, we need common sense leaders in government who focus on what really matters to you and your family. I've built a record on being that kind of person. Whether it's initiatives to protect children or legislation to help local small businesses thrive, I work on what you care about. It's what I care about, too. I'm J.B. Akers, and I will be honored to again have your vote in November and work together to make our local government a positive example of something to be proud of. Paid for by J.B. Akers for West Virginia.

0: It's time once again for one of my favorite dinners of the year, the annual Taste of Dinner benefiting Habitat for Humanity. This year, it is a taste of Fly-In Cafe out of Huntington. And of course, we'll be at the Marshall University's Bill Noe Flight School Hangar at West Virginia International Yeager Airport. The date is October 20th, beginning at 6:30 that evening. 304-881-0283 for more information. 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
1: This is J.B. Akers, your delegate in the 55th District in Kanawha County. We know how polarizing politics has become. More than ever, we need common sense leaders in government who focus on what really matters to you and your family. I've built a record on being that kind of person. Whether it's initiatives to protect children or legislation to help local small businesses thrive, I work on what you care about. It's what I care about, too. I'm J.B. Akers, and I will be honored to again have your vote in November and work together to make our local government a positive example of something to be proud of. Paid for by J.B. Akers for West Virginia.
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Inside 6 o'clock, you're home for Steve and Ginny in the morning. I'm Logan Scott. Music's on the way this hour from Cher and Justin Bieber. 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

0: It's time once again for one of my favorite dinners of the year, the annual Taste of Dinner benefiting Habitat for Humanity. This year, it is a taste of Fly-In Cafe out of Huntington. And of course, we'll be at the Marshall University's Bill Noe Flight School Hangar at West Virginia International Yeager Airport. The date is October 20th, beginning at 6:30 that evening. 304-881-0283 for more information. 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
2: This is J.B. Akers, your delegate in the 55th District in Kanawha County. We know how polarizing politics has become. More than ever, we need common-sense leaders in government who focus on what really matters to you and your family. I built a record on being that kind of person. Whether it's initiatives to protect children or legislation to help local small businesses thrive, I work on what you care about. It's what I care about, too. I'm J.B. Akers, and I will be honored to again have your vote in November and work together to make our local government a positive example of something to be proud of. Paid for by J.B. Akers for West Virginia.

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1: This is J.B. Akers, your delegate in the 55th District in Kanawha County. 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I know what you care about, because they're the same things that my family cares about: jobs, infrastructure, and education. 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Akers, and I will be honored to again have your vote in November so that together we can work on common sense solutions to whatever challenges we may face. Paid for by J.B. 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

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Mostly clear skies tonight, low of 46. Tomorrow, patchy dense fog. Waking up with Steve and Jenny, then mostly sunny, high 79. Saturday, mostly cloudy, then slight chance of showers, high 75. Sunday, showers, high 74. Monday is Columbus Day, chance of showers, high 74. Let's get back to more music and better variety now.

0: somber. He doesn't want to be a home wrecker. I'm Logan Scott. I'm out the door. Thanks so much for hanging out with me on this Thursday. Back in for the V100 Afternoon Drive Home Show, powered by Better Homes and Gardens Real Estate Central. Back tomorrow starting at 2 o'clock. Keep it locked right here, because just Jamie the Night Mode, she's up next on V100. 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
2: This is J.B. Akers, your delegate in the 55th District in Kanawha County. 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I know what you care about because they're the same things that my family cares about: jobs, infrastructure, and education. 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

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We are looking at a low of 46 this evening with mostly clear skies. Tomorrow, a high of 80 with lots of sunshine. Saturday, we are looking at some rain, high of 74 with some showers throughout the day. Now we're kicking off another long set of more music and better variety.

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break. It's like 10,000 spoons when all you need is a knife. It's meeting the man of my dreams and then meeting his beautiful wife. And isn't it ironic?

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More music and better variety. Just Jamie with you. 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Here's Katy Perry.

0: 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More music and better variety. Just Jamie with you. Well, Michael Douglas's book has come out, and his wife, Catherine Zeta-Jones, has said, at the end of a long day, the last thing I want to do is read a book about my husband. Honestly, fair enough. I get it. V100.
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2: This is J.B. Akers, your delegate in the 55th District in Kanawha County. 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I know what you care about because they're the same things that my family cares about: jobs, infrastructure, and education. 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
1: This is J.B. Akers, your delegate in the 55th District in Kanawha County. 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Whether it's initiatives to protect children or legislation to help local small businesses thrive, I work on what you care about. It's what I care about, too. I'm J.B. Akers, and I will be honored to again have your vote in November and work together to make our local government a positive example of something to be proud of. 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